What am I talking? Yes, sir. Yeah! Talk to me now. Talk. Uh-huh. Talk. Uh-huh. 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

moments ago, Flight Director Gene Kranz requested that everyone sit down, get prepared for events that are coming. And he closed with the remark, good luck to all of you. Minutes now until ignition for powered descent. Everything's still looking very good at this point. Okay, all flight controllers gonna go for powered descent. Retro, go. Fido, go. Guidance, go. Control, go. Telcom, go. Jinsey, go. Ecom, go. Surgeon, go. Capcom, we're go for powered descent. We're off to a good start. 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
1: Go.
0: Fido.
1: Go.
0: Guides.
1: Go.
0: Control.
1: Go.
0: Falcon.
1: Go.
0: GNC.
1: Go.
0: Econ.
1: Go.
0: Surgeon.
1: Go.
0: Retro.
1: Go.
0: Fido.
1: Go.
0: Guides.
1: Go.
0: Control.
1: Go.
0: Falcon.
1: Go.
0: GNC.
1: Go.
0: Econ.
1: Go.
0: Surgeon.
1: Go.
0: Capcom, we're go for landing. Okay, everybody, let's hang tight and look for landing radar.

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1: 12-01.
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4: 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The Eagle has landed.
3: 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T1, stand by T1. Stay no stay off, flight controllers. Retro,
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They say I'm speaking evil, let's just say mañana. 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